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3: What's up? It's Elena. And y'all know each week here on Backstage Country, one of your favorite country artists sits in the driver's seat. This week is this lady.
4: Oh, hello. Thanks, Elena. Ashley Cook here. And I am so excited to host this week. I've been looking forward to this for so long. I'm ready to take y'all backstage for the stories behind the songs on my just released brand new self-titled album, What's Happening in My Life. It's a lot of tea and so much more.
3: Oh, yeah. We'll get into it, that's for sure, because that's what it's all about here. So stick around for more with Ashley Cook coming up on Backstage Country. I will say-

0: Ashley Cook is your co-host this week, along with me, Elena. Okay. And we are having so much fun.
1: We are. We really are.
0: I really love when you're here.
1: I know. Likewise. Like, I always look so forward to getting to hang out with you.
0: It's so fun. And it's even more fun this time around because we get to talk about so much of your new stuff.
1: Yes.
0: The album just came out on Friday. I mean, first of all, how are you feeling that it's finally out there now?
1: So relieved. Oh my gosh. Yes. I feel like it's been a marathon getting to the point that this album's come out. And not to mention, I feel like when I wrote a lot of this project, I wrote it dead in the messy middle of a lot of the stuff that I was going through with relationships and whatnot. And so I feel like, I'm very healed and moved on from the whole situation now. And so I've been wanting for this record to just be out there so I can really,
0: it's cutting that final,
1: speak my piece and then move forward with it, because it's kind of been this is how I felt, 6 months, a year ago, but I feel very different now. So I'm really glad for it to be out. And I love how music kind of acts as a time capsule, because it feels like I can look back at this project and say, oh wow, I remember when I felt that hurt, that pain, that happiness, that excitement, all of the things that this project has in it, and just be like, yeah, that was a cool little time capsule, and now on to the next.
0: Are there any moments that you listen back to and you're like, oh my God, I was so dramatic? Is it funny to you now? What are those moments?
1: Dude, yes, absolutely. I would say Johnny and June for sure.
0: Oh yeah.
1: I love that song, but it's pretty personal.
0: Yeah.
1: It name drops, and it also is just very, it was in the beginning of a relationship with somebody, and it was just music is dramatic in nature, but it just was very yearning, and since then I've been bye.
0: You're so distant from it now.
1: Yeah. I don't speak to him, don't plan on it. So it's just kind of we're done. And now I'm releasing this song as if real time. I'm I miss him, I love him. And I'm ugh.
0: So. You're getting the ick from yourself.
1: wish him well, but I'm oh my gosh, yeah.
0: Hey, at least he gave you a great song.
1: A lot of great songs,
0: a lot of them.
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1: Mitchell's only live and local color radar weather. For tonight, mostly clear sky, lows around 60 with light northeast winds. For Saturday, sunny, highs around 85 and northeast winds 5 to 10. For Sunday, we're looking at a 40% chance of showers and thunderstorms.

This is Ashley Cook. Stick around because we're going to share some new music. I hope you're going to love it. The Backstage Breakout single is coming your way in just a few on Backstage Country.

Ashley Cook, your backstage country host this week, and I'm sharing cuts from my just released brand new self-titled album. And coming up, the story behind another cut from the album, Man Behind the Glass.

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1: It's Backstage Country. I'm Elena. We got Ashley Cook here. Okay. And we're talking about a bunch of songs off the new self-titled album, which just came out. We were actually laughing just now because I was like, let's talk about Man in the Mirror. And I'm like, oh no, this is not Michael Jackson.
2: Like, it's Man Behind the Glass.
1: We have Man Behind the Glass.
2: You got it. Yep.
1: I was so excited the first time I heard this because I didn't know that, I didn't know that this was the feature.
2: Yeah.
1: And I heard the voice and I'm like, wait a second.
2: I know this is, yeah.
1: JP Sachs, I am obsessed with him.
2: I've been obsessed with him for so long.
1: Then tell me, how did it come together?
2: Oh my gosh. It was one of those things that just kind of perfectly aligned. I've been a fan of his for so long. I went to his show in Nashville before and like watched him perform. I've just loved him for forever and I'm so inspired by what he does and always have been. And I'd been asking my publishing team, my manager, anybody that I could ask if I could write with JP at some point. And it was always like, oh, I'm here while he's there. We kind of would miss each other. Mm. But one day I got a text that he was in town very last minute and they were like, do you want to hop in with JP? And I was like, yeah. So I had been in a breakup situation like during this whole record and with somebody that I wrote a lot of the record with actually.
1: Whoa.
2: Yeah.
1: Yeah.
2: And definitely just, you know, one of those really tough situations. Yeah. And Emily Wiseband, who wrote The Man Behind the Glass with me, was a great friend to me through a lot of it and talked me through it because she had also, you know, dated fellow co-writers and whatever. And so she was just a really great friend to me throughout the whole process. And we were texting one day and this is like kind of early on in me and this guy's relationship. And I was like, it just kind of feels like he wants me to pursue it. He wants me to break down the walls. He wants me to like go after it. Like the way that I see it in his eyes, it feels like he wants me to chase after him. But as soon as I get close enough, it's like I hit a wall. And Emily was like, yeah, it's like a glass wall. It's like you can see him and he can see you and he looks at you like there's stars in your eyes and like he loves you and wants to be with you. But every time you get close, you hit the glass wall. It's not even like a brick wall. It's a glass wall because it feels like it's so close, but it's not. And I was like, that's such a brilliant idea. And so we had talked about writing this song for a long time and how we would do it, what we would do. And JP came in the room with us and Emily's like, this is the perfect idea to write with JP. He just would get it. Yeah. He just gets it. He gets those kind of quirkier, more artistic ideas. And so we wrote down, we sat down on the floor in this room in, I think it was Warner Chapel here in Nashville. And I was just obviously loving getting to spend time with him and meet him as a friend and become friends with him throughout the process.
1: Did you guys click pretty instantly?
2: Oh, like immediately. Yeah. He's the best. We were drinking, what is that green chartreuse? Do you know what chartreuse is?
1: Yes.
2: That's like our drink of choice. We drank it while writing it. We drank it while recording it. Like that's like our we call it monk juice because the monks make it. I don't know, the whole thing. I love him so much. But we were sitting on the floor just kind of, you know, crisscross applesauce. Mm. And I was just venting about this man and this situation and how I felt about it. And me, Emily, JP, and one of JP's friends, we all wrote this song and it just felt so real. And I remember JP saying, because he's done some duets in the past, but not many. And he was like, you know, I've written a lot of songs and you know, I love a lot of the songs that I write, but I don't typically do duets. And I feel like this is one that I would for sure be on if you wanted me to be on it. And I was like, yes, please.
1: Oh, so the plan wasn't always for it to be a collab like that.
2: The plan was just to write a song together because I was such a big fan of what he does. And I hope he was a fan of what I did too. And we just were writing.
1: Yeah. I love just the picture you painted of how it happened. And this song is so good.
2: Thank you.
1: But a perfect kind of just like mesh of you guys as artists and writers. You. I think everybody wants to hear it right now after we've been talking about it. So will you introduce it?
2: Let's play it. This is Man Behind the Glass featuring JP Sachs on Backstage Country. I see.

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2: Mitchell's only live and local color radar weather. For tonight, mostly clear sky, lows around 60 with light northeast winds. For Saturday, sunny, highs around 85 and northeast winds 5 to 10. For Sunday, we're looking at a 40% chance of showers and thunderstorms in the afternoon. Partly sunny, highs around 82. Sunday night, an 80% chance of showers and thunderstorms, lows around 63. Weather details 24/7. 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
5: Oh, hey, that's me.
4: Hey.
5: Hello. Ashley Cook here. It's been a blast hosting and hanging out with y'all. And Elena, we're ready to get this thing rolling. A brand new hour of Backstage Country starts right now.

0: It's Backstage Country. I'm Elena. We got Ashley Cook hanging out this week. Okay. And I'm so glad you are here because you're about to become super busy. Not like you aren't already, but like you're about to kick off your world tour in just about a month.
1: I'm so excited.
0: I can only imagine what you're feeling right now. And I cannot wait to see what that brain of yours is working up because like I told you so many times, like I love your vision for writing. I love your vision for visuals. I love your vision for touring and those moments. So how is that vision coming together right now?
1: It's coming. It's definitely coming. I feel like I have so many ideas that I want to execute and only so much of a budget and like space on a stage to actually make it happen. But I have amazing, you know, team members that are helping me put it all together. And I just, for this tour, my main goal that I said to everybody when I was planning all of this is I was like, all right, I really just want to make sure that this tour feels visually different than the headline tours I've done in the past. Because I've done two headline tours. Both of them were like fresh off of my first album coming out and then off of Your Place going number one. Mm-hmm. And so I was still pretty new in the game and I didn't have like any budget to work with and was trying to kind of figure it out. And so it was just like, they looked very similar. They sounded really great, but and some of the songs were different. But
0: you could only do so much.
1: Yeah, I mean, it's just the nature of it. And

0: thankfully I got to play shows, you know, I mean, yeah. Some people don't even have the budget to play shows. Mm-hmm. So I got to go headline tour twice, which was so fun. But I just, when I look back at the videos, even myself, if I look back at the Your Place tour versus the Shot in the Dark tour, I can't really see visually a big difference between the two tours. Like, they were both so fun, but it was a similar set list and similar songs and a similar setup and the same band members and all of it. And I still have the exact same band, but I was told everybody, I'm like, hey, bigger budget, which is awesome. Mm-hmm. I want to visually make it look really different. And I've been telling everybody to wear blue. So like every night's going to be a blue out, we're calling it, like the whole sea of blue of all the fans wearing blue.
1: Yes.
0: It's just going to be a little more curated and intentional with like the experience that they're going to have, which I think will be fun and something different that people haven't seen from before. So like the fans that have come to both the headline tours in the past, they're going to be like, whoa, this is a totally different experience.
1: Yeah. What is it like having that bigger budget, but like having to still stay within it? Like, because I know your ideas are big.
0: Oh yeah. I'm like, let's get a, you know, hanging chandelier disco ball.
1: Yeah.
0: Thing. And they're like, Ashley, what? It's the Ryman. You can't hang a disco ball from the Ryman. But yeah, I definitely have a world of ideas that I can't wait to get to execute. Whether it's, you know, this tour or three tours from now, you know, but it's been fun. It's been fun to get to, I have a great team, a great touring team, a great management team, like everybody. And I feel like they've done a really great job with saying, hey, Ash, go dream. So yeah, it's been really fun. And it's been also really cool to see like tickets moving the way they are. Like it's been fun to see, cause I, you know, I haven't been on tour in a second. I haven't been on headline tour in a minute. And with this new music, like you just never know. You never know how it's gonna be received. That's the nature of this industry and not knowing what the next project will do or won't do. And it's been cool to see the fans really show up and care and buy the tickets and, you know, impressive numbers and all this stuff. So it's been really fun to get to put together.
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12: Mitchell's only live and local color radar weather. For tonight, mostly clear sky, lows around 60 with light northeast winds. For Saturday, sunny, highs around 85 and northeast winds 5 to 10. For Sunday, we're looking at a 40% chance of showers and thunderstorms in the afternoon, partly sunny, highs around 82. Sunday night, an 80% chance of showers and thunderstorms, lows around 63. Weather details 24/7, you can find them by going to our Central Electric Weather page. 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
1: This is Ashley Cook. Stick around because we're going to share some new music. I hope you're going to love it. The Backstage Breakout single is coming your way in just a few on Backstage Country.

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1: It's Backstage Country. Ashley Cook is your host this week. We're playing some of her hits, and we cannot go this week without playing the first number one song, Your Place.
2: Absolutely.
1: Ashley, it's been almost a year since this one number one. How did it change your life, or if it did, in what ways, like immediately into today?
2: Yeah. This song really changed my life in a lot of different ways. I mean, obviously, as an artist, getting your first number one song, it changes the rooms that you're in and the opportunities that you're given. And it changes a lot career-wise, like just the amount of things that you have access to after that first number one. But for me personally, it changed a lot about how I thought about decision-making. I don't know if you know the backstory to this, but Your Place was a song that I loved and believed in, but my team wasn't super, super passionate about off the beginning.
1: Wild.
2: Off the jump. I know. And I just remember, you know, I'm a very indecisive person. I've always been very indecisive and have a hard time making decisions. I love to survey people. I love to ask a lot of questions and get opinions. Mm. And this song was one that I didn't care what the opinion was. I just was like, this is a smash. This song, I believe it and I love it and I feel it. And the crowds that came to my headline shows, they believed it and they sang it. And it just had this organic flame to it that just happened. Mm. And I think it was because I just so deeply and desperately believed in that song. So for me, it changed a lot, not only career-wise, but it allowed me to really listen to my inner voice and my inner sureness when it comes to music and what I want to release, and not just listening to the people around me. And they're an amazing team. I mean, they've chosen a lot of things that I said no to that have ended up being a great thing in my career because they pushed me to do it. And so I love them, I value them, I trust them for sure. But this is one of those songs that taught me a lesson about trusting myself and my own, what I want to say as an artist, because there are so many artists in this world that sing all different kinds of songs. And if you don't know what song is your song, what song you sing, and what's something you want to say, then everybody else could sing your song. So what do I want to say? Who am I as an artist? And I think that that song really taught me what that means and who I am to my core as an artist, and things that feel the most in line with what I want to say and who I want to be.
1: Being authentic is everything,
2: 100%.
1: Especially these days. So did anybody come up to you from the label, like, you know, when it actually went number one, to be like, okay, yeah, sorry, right?
2: I got a formal apology for sure. But we're all the best of friends. I love my team. I love my label. I mean, Big Loud's incredible.
1: Yeah.
2: And again, there's been so many things that they've pushed me on that I've been like, I don't know, and then I've done it, and it's been one of my favorite songs or one of the best moments of my career. So that's the beauty of working with a team and having opinions, is having different voices in the room, and I love that. But also, my voice matters too, and I think that's important, and we all just respect each other and love working together. And that was one of those moments I found my voice in the room, and that was really important, you know?
0: Coming up next, more with Ashley Cook on Backstage Country.
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0: for your tomorrow. Mitchell's only live and local color radar weather for tonight, mostly clear sky, lows around 60 with light northeast winds. For Saturday, sunny, highs around 85 and northeast winds 5 to 10. For Sunday, we're looking at a 40% chance of showers and thunderstorms in the afternoon, partly sunny, highs around 82. Sunday night, an 80% chance of showers and thunderstorms, lows around 63. Weather details 24/7. 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

0: It's Backstage Country. We got Ashley Cook hosting this week. And Ashley, your self-titled album, it just came out on Friday. And now, let's start with Baby Blues, considering this is the single right now.
1: Yes, it is. This is one of those songs that is a different chapter for me. It's fun, it's flirty, it's just a good time. And it's really cool to see how fans have grabbed onto it. And like, I mean, I go to these shows and people are holding up signs asking me to serenade their husbands or their wives or whatever. And I'm like, oh, this is so fun. So it's been so fun to get to see how it's kind of taken on a life of its own, and now that it's just growing to be such a big song. That's all you can ask for. I think I remember with Your Place, a similar thing happened where I started teasing it online, you know, before it was even recorded. Like, it was just the demo that I started teasing. Same thing with Baby Blues. And then I fought for it in the rooms, and I was like, I want to cut the song. And
0: having those experiences back to back with two different songs where your instincts were right, does it make you trust your instincts on like a new level?
1: I will say, yeah.
0: Yeah.
1: I'm naturally a really indecisive person. Like, I just feel like I have a hard time. I'm a Gemini. I'm always all over the place, like, trying to figure out what I want, when I want, and all the things. And I feel like with Your Place, with It's Been a Year and Baby Blues are three songs that, you know, my team were like, these are great songs, but they thought other songs would kind of be the more, you know, spearheading songs. And I had a gut feeling about all three of those songs, and now they're the biggest songs in my set. And so it's just a really cool thing where, you know, the creativity and God and all of the things, I feel like it all aligns to create this art that then translates past what I'm trying to do. You know, it's just
0: so validating.
1: It's really cool. Yeah,
0: it really is.
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0: It's only live and local color radar weather. For tonight, mostly clear sky, lows around 60 with light northeast winds. For Saturday, sunny, highs around 85 and northeast winds 5 to 10. For Sunday, we're looking at a 40% chance of showers and thunderstorms in the afternoon, partly sunny, highs around 82. Sunday night, an 80% chance of showers and thunderstorms, lows around 63. Weather details 24/7. 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

This is Ashley Cook. Stick around because we're going to share some new music. I hope you're going to love it. 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

I'm Ashley Cook, your backstage country host this week, and I'm sharing cuts from my just released brand new self-titled album. Coming up, the story behind my current single, which is on the album, Baby Blues.

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1: It's Backstage Country. We got Ashley Cook hosting this week. And Ashley, your self-titled album, it just came out on Friday. And now we got to talk about everything.
2: Let's talk about it.
1: Let's start with Baby Blues, considering this is the single right now.
2: Yes, it is.
1: First off, congratulations. 70 first day ads.
2: Yeah, thank you. I think it was like 77 or something.
1: Yeah, it was over 70.
2: It was crazy.
1: I mean, it's crazy. And the whole life of this song is crazy because it really has taken on a life of its own.
2: Absolutely.
1: It's gone viral a million times already.
2: Yeah.
1: Continues to every time you perform it live.
2: Yeah.
1: Just what has this journey with this song been like for you?
2: It's been crazy. I won't lie. You know, I mean, I first teased that song on social media back, like, gosh, top of last year,
1: yeah,
2: I want to say.
1: Like,
2: so it's been a minute, and fans were so in love with it. They were, like, begging for the song, really wanting it. I made this whole moment in my show because of it, and it's one of those songs that just feels easy. It was easy to write. It's easy to listen to. It's flirty. It's fun, which I feel like a lot of my music up to this point, just because of the nature of the relationships that I've been in, has been, like, kind of, like, you know, sassy or sad or heartbreaking. And so this is one of those songs that is a different chapter for me. It's fun. It's flirty. It's just a good time. And it's really cool to see how fans have grabbed onto it. And, like, I mean, I go to these shows and people are holding up signs asking me to serenade their husbands or their wives or whatever. And I'm like, ah, this is so fun. So it's been so fun to get to see how it's kind of taken on a life of its own, and now that it's just growing to be such a big song.
1: I mean, and it's gotten, big song is an understatement, because I mean, I see the videos of you doing this live and you almost can't hear you at this point.
2: It's crazy.
1: Right?
2: That's all you can ask for, right? Like, I remember with Your Place, a similar thing happened where I started teasing it online, you know, before it was even recorded. Like, it was just the demo that I started teasing. Same thing with Baby Blues. And then I fought for it in the rooms and I was like, I want to cut the song. And my team didn't really believe in it. And that's just the nature of it, you know? I mean,
1: yeah.
2: They were like, yeah, it's a good song, but, like, we think these other songs are better. And that's the beauty of, you know, a team and subjectivity and whatever. But I was like, I really just have a feeling about the song. And the same kind of thing happened with Your Place that did with Baby Blues, where I start teasing it, I start playing it at shows. You see this organic reaction start to build with the song. And next thing you know, it's just trumping every other song that I've tried to make the focus track. You know, it's like it just has this life of its own. And that's such a beautiful thing. And I would never complain about that, because it's amazing to have fans get to kind of take the reins and say, we want this song.
1: Right.
2: And
1: I mean, that's what everybody would dream to do.
2: Yeah.
0: This is Backstage Country. More just ahead with Ashley Cook.
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4: Mitchell's only live and local color radar weather. For tonight, mostly clear sky, lows around 60 with light northeast winds. For Saturday, sunny, highs around 85 and northeast winds 5 to 10. For Sunday, we're looking at a 40% chance of showers and thunderstorms in the afternoon, partly sunny, highs around 82. Sunday night, an 80% chance of showers and thunderstorms, lows around 63. Weather details 24/7, you can find them by going to our Central Electric Weather page. 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
3: Hey there, Backstage Country. It's Elena, and we have got Ashley Cook here as my co-host this week. It has been so much
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4: 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Are you ready?
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5: I'm

0: We've got Ashley Cook hosting this week along with me. I'm Elena, and we are talking about all the things, catching up. Ashley, last time you were here, we had so much fun talking about, so many things, but one of the things that we got deep into that people were loving to learn about you was the fact that you and your sister really grew up, in the midst of prime Disney Channel days, like Hannah Montana. You were on the set of these things. You have the coolest stories. And since then, they've had the Hannah Montana 20th anniversary. Yeah. So I have to know, how do you think that turned out?
1: I think it was so good.
0: Right?
1: It was cute. I think it was really beautiful. I think they did a really good job of kind of nostalgia meets forward dreaming, you know? Miley shined so well in that. And I think Noah shined too. She was in the ending credits of it all. And it was really
0: good. Noah was your girl.
1: Yeah.
0: Right?
1: Yeah, she's awesome.
0: Did you guys end up going out there for it, or were you?
1: No, we were just hanging. Yeah.
0: Yeah.
1: Yeah. But they're awesome. And I got to see Tish and Brandy a couple months ago on their podcast, which was fun. And it's been really fun to get to watch them kind of enter into their own era.
0: Well, seeing that and remembering the conversation we had and everything, and then seeing you show up on Marshalls, it did have me wondering if you were getting the itch again, because those sets, you know what it's like to be on TV. Does it give you the itch? Do you want to do it? Really?
1: Yeah, I would love to. I would love nothing more than to kind of dabble in that world a little bit too, but music is always going to be my number one. But it was really fun to be on the set of Marshalls, and I would love to do, something. I'm doing a couple more things that you'll see soon.
0: Ooh, TV wise?
1: Yeah, just kind of in that world.
0: Okay.
1: So a couple more things, but I would love to. I think it'd be really fun to get to do it and have a role in something, or just kind of scratch the itch of that creative outlet, because music is so fun. But I've done it for all my life. I've been in it for so long, and I always will. I love music so much. I'll always be making albums and, wanting to do it, but I don't know. Acting sounds like a fun thing to kind of give a shot.
0: Right.
1: So we'll see.
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2: 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Mitchell's only live and local color radar weather. For tonight, mostly clear sky, lows around 60 with light northeast winds. For Saturday, sunny, highs around 85 and northeast winds 5 to 10. For Sunday, we're looking at a 40% chance of showers and thunderstorms in the afternoon. Partly sunny, highs around 82. Sunday night, an 80% chance of showers and thunderstorms, lows around 63. Weather details 24/7. 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

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Stick around because we're going to share some new music. I hope you're going to love it. 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

0: Ashley Cook is your co-host this week along with me, Elena. Okay. And we are having so much fun.
1: We are. We really are.
0: Yes. The album just came out on Friday. I feel like I learned a lot about you.
1: That's the goal.
0: I'm sure that you learned a lot about yourself while making as well. Like, like walking away from it. I mean, do you feel like a different person because of like how much you've learned about yourself?
1: I was just telling my mom this yesterday. I don't know if it's because I just turned 29 or what, but I feel like a polar opposite person, even from the person who started writing this record.
0: Really?
1: Yeah.
0: I believe that.
1: Yeah, yeah. I don't know if it's like just another birthday came around or if it's the relationship that I went through and learned a lot from, or if it's just like spending more time alone and now being single and being really hurt by the situation that I was in with that relationship. And I don't know what it is, but I really do feel like I learned my patterns in relationships. I learned my fears. I learned, you know, how I handle anger, how I handle a lot of things. And I think that's why I thought about naming this record so many different things, but I wanted to name it a self-title because it felt like, to your point, you get to know me more through it. And not just in a like, I like the color blue and blah, blah. It's like, it feels like real, raw, honest truths of a mid to late 20s girl figuring it out.
0: Yeah.
1: And that really just kind of came through. And I feel like a very different person now.
0: Are there songs on here that you were second guessing whether it was too much?
1: For like, sure.
0: Really?
1: Absolutely.
0: Which ones, Ashley?
1: I mean, for sure, Johnny and June.
0: Yeah.
1: And it's funny because I went and got dinner with some friends a couple nights ago and I was like, oh, is this song, should I pull it? Should I not put it out? And I was like, it's just so good. Like that was one of those songs that like I wrote, again, dead in the middle of this relationship fiasco. And I drove around in my car, went to Love Circle down, you know, in West End for like 3 hours and just played that song on loop, crying.
0: Oh,
1: so pathetic. But like, I really felt it. Yeah. I felt the song and I was like, yeah, now I'm beyond moved on and whatever. Like, I don't want to talk to him, whatever. Like, by all means, be happy.
0: But it's a part of the story.
1: It's a part of the story.
0: Yeah.
1: And I just feel like that song, if it wasn't as good and it didn't make me feel the way that it does, I probably would have pulled it because it says his name on the song.
0: Yeah.
1: So I'm kind of like, but yeah.
0: Did you almost take that out?
1: I can't.
0: Yeah.
1: It's in the title.
0: Yep.
1: Yeah. I guess. I'm like, that's literally the song.
0: Yeah.
1: I'm like,
0: yeah.
1: That's kind of the play on words. You know, it's Johnny and June, the couple, but also like his name. So it's, yeah.
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7: Mitchell's only live and local color radar weather. For tonight, mostly clear sky, lows around 60 with light northeast winds. For Saturday, sunny, highs around 85 and northeast winds 5 to 10. For Sunday, we're looking at a 40% chance of showers and thunderstorms in the afternoon, partly sunny, highs around 82. Sunday night, an 80% chance of showers and thunderstorms, lows around 63. Weather details 24/7. 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

0: What an epic week here on Backstage Country. I'm Elena. A big, big thank you to our host, Ashley Cook, who absolutely crushed it this week.
1: Oh, thank you so much. So did you. It was so much fun. And I hope to see y'all on the road, on the Baby Blues Tour. Mm-hmm. And don't forget to check out my new, brand new self-titled album and includes my latest song, Baby Blues.
0: Which we are both wearing. And yes, I love that. Absolutely. I love the theme, Ashley.
1: Gotta rep
0: it. This is so fun. You are welcome back anytime, obviously. Absolutely loved it. But I will see y'all back here on Monday on Backstage Country.
1: Have a great weekend, y'all. Buff.

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2: I sing along. I know every song.
1: This is Backstage Country.
3: What's up? It's Elena. And y'all know each week here on Backstage Country, one of your favorite country artists sits in the driver's seat. This week, is this lady?

0: Thanks, Elena. Ashley Cook here, and I am so excited to host this week. I've been looking forward to this for so long. I'm ready to take y'all backstage for the stories behind the songs on my just released brand new self-titled album, What's Happening in My Life. It's a lot of tea and so much more.
1: Oh yeah, we'll get into it, that's for sure, because that's what it's all about here. So stick around for more with Ashley Cook coming up on Backstage Country. I was

0: Ashley Cook is your co-host this week along with me, Elena. Okay. And we are having so much fun.
1: We are. We really are.
0: I really love when you're here.
1: I know. Likewise. Like, I always look so forward to getting to hang out with you.
0: It's so fun. And it's even more fun this time around because we get to talk about so much of your new stuff.
1: Yes.
0: The album just came out on Friday. I mean, first of all, how are you feeling that it's finally out there now?
1: So relieved. Oh my gosh. Yes. I feel like it's been a marathon getting to the point that this album's come out. And not to mention, I feel like when I wrote a lot of this project, I wrote it dead in the messy middle of a lot of the stuff that I was going through with relationships and whatnot. And so I feel like, I'm very healed and moved on from the whole situation now. And so I've been wanting for this record to just be out there so I can really,
0: it's cutting that final,
1: speak my piece and then move forward with it, because it's kind of been this is how I felt, 6 months, a year ago, but I feel very different now. So I'm really glad for it to be out. And I love how music kind of acts as a time capsule, because it feels like I can look back at this project and say, oh wow, I remember when I felt that hurt, that pain, that happiness, that excitement, all of the things that this project has in it, and just be like, yeah, that was a cool little time capsule, and now on to the next.
0: Are there any moments that you listen back to and you're like, oh my God, I was so dramatic? Yes. Is it funny to you now? What are those moments?
1: Dude, yes, absolutely. I would say Johnny and June for sure.
0: Oh yeah.
1: I love that song, but it's pretty personal. Yeah. It name drops, and it also is just very, it was in the beginning of a relationship with somebody, and it was just music is dramatic in nature, but it just was very yearning, and since then I've been bye.
0: You're so distant
1: I don't speak to him, don't plan on it. So it's just we're done. And now I'm releasing this song as if real time. I'm I miss him, I love him. And I'm ugh.
0: So, you're getting the ick from yourself.
1: wish him well, but I'm oh my gosh, yeah.
0: Hey, at least he gave you a great song.
1: A lot of great songs,
0: a lot of them.

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6: Mitchell's only live and local color radar weather. For tonight, mostly clear sky, lows around 60 with light northeast winds. For Saturday, sunny, highs around 85 and northeast winds 5 to 10. For Sunday, we're looking at a 40% chance of showers and thunderstorms in the afternoon, partly sunny, highs around 82. Sunday night, an 80% chance of showers and thunderstorms, lows around 63. Weather details 24/7. 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

Ashley Cook, your Backstage Country host this week, and I'm sharing cuts from my just released brand new self-titled album. And coming up, the story behind another cut from the album, Man Behind the Glass.

0: stories behind the song on Backstage Country.
1: It's Backstage Country. I'm Elena. We got Ashley Cook here. And we're talking about a bunch of songs off the new self-titled album, which just came out. We were actually laughing just now because I was like, let's talk about Man in the Mirror. And I'm like, oh no, this is not Michael Jackson.
2: I guess maybe
1: yeah. we have Man Behind the Glass.
2: You got it. Yep.
1: I was so excited the first time I heard this because I didn't know that, I didn't know that this was the feature.
2: Yeah.
1: And I heard the voice and I'm like, wait a second.
2: Wait a minute, I know this is, yeah.
1: JP Sachs, I am obsessed with him.
2: I've been obsessed with him for so long.
1: Then tell me, how did it come together?
2: Oh my gosh, it was one of those things that just kind of perfectly aligned. I've been a fan of his for so long. I went to his show in Nashville before and like watched him perform. I've just loved him for forever and I'm so inspired by what he does and always have been. And I'd been asking my publishing team, my manager, anybody that I could ask if I could write with JP at some point. And it was always like, oh, I'm here while he's there. We kind of would miss each other.
1: Mm.
2: But one day I got a text that he was in town very last minute and they were like, do you want to hop in with JP? And I was like, yeah. So I had been in a breakup situation like during this whole record and with somebody that I wrote a lot of the record with actually.
1: Whoa.
2: Yeah.
1: Yeah.
2: And definitely just, you know, one of those really tough situations. And Emily Wiseband, who wrote The Man Behind the Glass with me, was a great friend to me through a lot of it and talked me through it because she had also, you know, dated fellow co-writers and whatever. And so she was just a really great friend to me throughout the whole process. And we were texting one day and this is like kind of early on in me and this guy's relationship. And I was like, it just kind of feels like he wants me to pursue it. He wants me to break down the walls. He wants me to like go after it. Like the way that I see it in his eyes, it feels like he wants me to chase after him. But as soon as I get close enough, it's like I hit a wall. And Emily was like, yeah, it's like a glass wall. It's like you can see him and he can.

0: and see you and he looks at you like there's stars in your eyes and like he loves you and wants to be with you. But every time you get close, you just, you hit the glass wall. It's not even like a brick wall. It's a glass wall because it feels like it's so close, but it's not. And I was like, that's such a brilliant idea. And so we had talked about writing this song for a long time and how we would do it, what we would do. And JP came in the room with us and Emily's like, this is the perfect idea to write with JP. He just would get it. Yeah. He just gets it. He gets those kind of quirkier, more artistic mm-hmm. ideas. And so we wrote down, we sat down on the floor in this room in, I think it was Warner Chapel here in Nashville. And I was just obviously loving getting to spend time with him and meet him as a friend and become friends with him throughout the process.
1: Did you guys click pretty instantly?
0: Oh, like immediately. Yeah. He's the best. We were drinking, what is that green chartreuse? You know what chartreuse
1: is? Yes.
0: That's like our drink of choice. We drank it while writing it. We drank it while recording it. Like that's like our we call it monk juice because the monks make it. I don't know, the whole thing. I love him so much. But we were sitting on the floor just kind of, you know, crisscross applesauce. Mm. And I was just venting about this man and this situation
1: yeah.
0: and how I felt about it. And me, Emily, JP, and one of JP's friends, we all wrote this song and it just felt so real. And I remember JP saying, cause he's done some duets in the past, but not many. And mm-hmm. he was like, you know, I've written a lot of songs and you know, I love a lot of the songs that I write, but I don't typically do duets. And I feel like this is one that I would for sure be on if you wanted me to be on it. And I was like, yes, please.
1: Oh, so the plan wasn't always for it to be a collab
0: no,
1: like that.
0: The plan was just to write a song together because I was such a big fan of what he does. And yeah. I hope he was a fan of what I did too. And we just were writing.
1: Yeah. I love just the picture you painted of how it happened. And this song is so good.
0: Thank you.
1: But a perfect kind of just like mesh of you guys as artists and writers. I think everybody wants to hear it right now after we've been talking about it. So will you introduce it?
0: Let's play it. This is Man Behind the Glass featuring JP Sachs on Backstage Country. I see.

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6: Mitchell's Only Live and Local Color Radar weather. For tonight, mostly clear sky, lows around 60 with light northeast winds. For Saturday, sunny, highs around 85 and northeast winds 5 to 10. For Sunday, we're looking at a 40% chance of showers and thunderstorms in the afternoon, partly sunny, highs around 82. Sunday night, an 80% chance of showers and thunderstorms, lows around 63. Weather details 24/7. 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

back and say, hey, watch this. Well, that didn't turn out too good. You okay? What are you looking at? Yeah, that's a real gun in that gun rack. 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
9: Mitchell's only live and local color radar weather. For tonight, mostly clear sky, lows around 60 with light northeast winds. For Saturday, sunny, highs around 85 and northeast winds 5 to 10. For Sunday, we're looking at a 40% chance of showers and thunderstorms in the afternoon. Partly sunny, highs around 82. Sunday night, an 80% chance of showers and thunderstorms. Lows around 63. Weather details 24/7. 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
1: Mitchell's only live and local Color Radar weather for tonight: mostly clear sky, lows around 60 with light northeast winds. For Saturday, sunny, highs around 85 and northeast winds 5 to 10. For Sunday, we're looking at a 40% chance of showers and thunderstorms in the afternoon, partly sunny, highs around 82. Sunday night, an 80% chance of showers and thunderstorms, lows around 63. Weather details 24/7. 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

0: Birds. Yes, birds. The very ones we see and hear every day. On a walk, in the park, or simply out the window. That's because birds are more than birds. They're symbols, sentinels that reveal the health of our planet and our people. 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Because at Audubon, hope begins with birds. Progress begins with birds. It all begins with birds. Audubon.
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0: Mitchell's only live and local color radar weather. For tonight, mostly clear sky, lows around 60 with light northeast winds. For Saturday, sunny, highs around 85 and northeast winds 5 to 10. For Sunday, we're looking at a 40% chance of showers and thunderstorms in the afternoon, partly sunny, highs around 82. Sunday night, an 80% chance of showers and thunderstorms, lows around 63. Weather details 24/7. 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

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For tonight, mostly clear sky, lows around 60 with light northeast winds. For Saturday, sunny, highs around 85 and northeast winds 5 to 10. For Sunday, we're looking at a 40% chance of showers and thunderstorms in the afternoon, partly sunny, highs around 82. Sunday night, an 80% chance of showers and thunderstorms, lows around 63. Weather details 24/7. You can find them by going to our Central Electric weather page. 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
4: Mitchell's only live and local color radar weather. For tonight, mostly clear sky, lows around 60 with light northeast winds. For Saturday, sunny, highs around 85 and northeast winds 5 to 10. For Sunday, we're looking at a 40% chance of showers and thunderstorms in the afternoon, partly sunny, highs around 82. Sunday night, an 80% chance of showers and thunderstorms, lows around 63. Weather details 24/7. 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

East winds 5 to 10. For Sunday, we're looking at a 40% chance of showers and thunderstorms in the afternoon, partly sunny, highs around 82. Sunday night, an 80% chance of showers and thunderstorms, lows around 63. Weather details 24/7. 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

Only live and local color radar weather for tonight. Mostly clear sky, lows around 60 with light northeast winds. For Saturday, sunny, highs around 85 and northeast winds 5 to 10. For Sunday, we're looking at a 40% chance of showers and thunderstorms in the afternoon. Partly sunny, highs around 82. Sunday night, an 80% chance of showers and thunderstorms, lows around 63. Weather details 24/7. 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

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Mitchell's only live and local color radar weather for tonight. Mostly clear sky, lows around 60 with light northeast winds. For Saturday, sunny, highs around 85 and northeast winds 5 to 10. For Sunday, we're looking at a 40% chance of showers and thunderstorms in the afternoon. Partly sunny, highs around 82. Sunday night, an 80% chance of showers and thunderstorms, lows around 63. Weather details 24/7. 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
6: Mitchell's Only Live and Local Color Radar Weather. For tonight, mostly clear sky, lows around 60 with light northeast winds. For Saturday, sunny, highs around 85 and northeast winds 5 to 10. For Sunday, we're looking at a 40% chance of showers and thunderstorms in the afternoon, partly sunny, highs around 82. Sunday night, an 80% chance of showers and thunderstorms, lows around 63. Weather details 24/7. 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

He's a ranch hand in a pinch, man. Hotter than the red on the cattle brand. Cause she's a gold digger with a quick trigger. A cast iron skillet swinging lid flipper. 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

Live and local color radar weather for tonight. Mostly clear sky, lows around 60 with light northeast winds. For Saturday, sunny, highs around 85 and northeast winds 5 to 10. For Sunday, we're looking at a 40% chance of showers and thunderstorms in the afternoon. Partly sunny, highs around 82. Sunday night, an 80% chance of showers and thunderstorms, lows around 63. Weather details 24/7. 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

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Mitchell's Only Live and Local Color Radar weather. For tonight, mostly clear sky, lows around 60 with light northeast winds. For Saturday, sunny, highs around 85 and northeast winds 5 to 10. For Sunday, we're looking at a 40% chance of showers and thunderstorms in the afternoon, partly sunny, highs around 82. Sunday night, an 80% chance of showers and thunderstorms, lows around 63. Weather details 24/7. 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
1: Mitchell's only

winds 5 to 10. For Sunday, we're looking at a 40% chance of showers and thunderstorms in the afternoon, partly sunny, highs around 82. Sunday night, an 80% chance of showers and thunderstorms, lows around 63. Weather details 24/7. 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

0: Birds. Yes, birds. The very ones we see and hear every day. On a walk, in the park, or simply out the window. 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Progress begins with birds. It all begins with birds. Audubon.
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1: Mitchell's only live and local color radar weather says sunshine for your Saturday, high of 85, light north winds. Tonight, partly cloudy, low of 61. Tomorrow, mix of clouds and sunshine, chance of showers and storms in the afternoon, high of 81, southeast winds up to 20 miles an hour, gusting up to 30 miles an hour. Sunday night, chance of showers and storms continuing, low of 61, southeast.

0: winds up to 20 miles an hour. Monday and Tuesday, partly sunny both days, high of 85 both days. Right now, 61 in Mitchell, humidity 90%, winds out of the north at 3 miles an hour. Looking at temperatures from across the state at this hour, Aberdeen clear and 61 degrees, Pier mostly clear and 69, Yankton partly cloudy and 70. For weather information, 24 hours a day, go to our webpage at KMIT.com.
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0: Real Country, KMIT, Winona, no one else on earth. And good news for Winona fans, new music on the way. Yes, she has a new album called The Hard Truth coming out October 2nd. You can pre-order that. It's her first full album of new material since 2016, so 10 years. Yeah, that's crazy. But yeah, new music from Winona, The Hard Truth, coming out October the 2nd. Billy Lurkin with you on your Saturday morning. Music on the way next from Rodney Atkins here on KMIT.
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0: Real Country KMIT, Cody Johnson, Till You Can't. Cody will be over in Minnesota at the Grand Casino Arena in St. Paul 1 week from tonight with special guests Clint Black and Chase Beckham. 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Billy Lurkin with you on your Saturday morning. 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
7: Mitchell's only live and local color radar weather says sunshine for your Saturday, high of 85 with light north winds. Tonight, partly cloudy, low of 61 for your Sunday, mix of clouds and sunshine. We do have a chance of showers and storms in the afternoon on Sunday with a high of 81, southeast winds up to 20 miles an hour, gusting up to 30 miles an hour. Our chance of showers and storms continues into Sunday night, low of 61, southeast winds up to 20 miles an hour. Monday and Tuesday, carbon copies, partly sunny both days, high of 85 both days. Right now, 61 in Mitchell, humidity at 85%, winds out of the north at 5 miles an hour. Looking at temperatures from across the state at this hour, Brookings mostly clear and 63. Chamberlain clear and 65. Rapid City mostly clear and 70 degrees. For weather information 24 hours a day, go to our webpage at KMIT.com. 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
8: If I'd have just knew how saying I do was going to screw up all of my life. Well, the first few years weren't all that bad. I'll never forget the good times we had, cause I'm reminded every month when I send her the child support. Well, it wasn't too long till the lust all died, and I'll admit I wasn't too surprised the day I come home and found my suitcase sitting out on the porch. Well, a

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Why, they give her the color television set, then they give her the house, the kids, and both of the cars. See? Well, then they start talking about child support, alimony, and the cost of the court. Didn't take me long to figure out how far in the toilet I was. I'm telling you, they have made a mistake, cause it adds up to more than this cowboy makes. Besides, everything I ever had worth taking, they've already took. While she's living like a queen on alimony, I'm working too.

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0: 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Billy Lurkin hanging out with you. 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
1: 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The other problem we occasionally ran into was in years where the humidity stayed up and we kept getting little shots of rain. 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Once we put bin fan controls in, we decided to start our soybean harvest at around 15 to 17%. This gains us several days on the back end of harvest, since we're done much earlier than before. Plus, our grain quality is a lot better, and harvest loss is definitely less. We throw the wet beans in the bin, and using the automatic bin fan controls, our beans are down to 13%, usually in about 3 weeks. If by some chance the beans would be too dry, we can also raise the moisture level back to 13% with our bin fan controls. We'll talk a little more about how these bin fan systems work and why running fans manually usually doesn't pan out too well. That's coming up right after this.
8: 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Some are really into golf. 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
1: About 20 years ago, we put some wet beans in a couple of grain bins, hoping that by turning the fans on and off manually, we could dry those beans down in a few weeks. It didn't work. Can it be done? Sure, but the problem is, it takes constant monitoring and turning the fans on and off sometimes multiple times a day. Instead, automatic bin fan controls take the work out of it. By monitoring the temperature and humidity, the fans can turn themselves on or off, depending on the grain sensors in the bin and what your goal is for grain moisture. While I realize this sounds like a sales pitch for bin fan controls, I would just tell you we talk so passionately about this topic because it's helped us get more done each fall. It's helped improve our grain quality, and since we're selling at the right moisture, we're more profitable too. We often talk about the importance of having a good grain dryer as a corn farmer, but having automatic bin fan controls, in our opinion, is another must-have for any grain farmer. With today's Ag PhD radio update, I'm Darren Hefty.

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2: Good morning. They say the squeaky wheel gets the grease, and Senator Mike Brown says he's that wheel when it comes to problems with mail delivery in South Dakota.
3: I think that they are recognizing that we're not going to let this go.
2: Senator Rounds has the Inspector General's office investigating mail delivery problems, and Postal Service management is making things difficult.
3: Sure enough, we started getting folks from the post offices around the state making phone calls to my office as whistleblowers saying, yeah, we've been told we should hide the mail tonight that's not being delivered in this particular truck or that particular truck.
2: Brown says local postal workers are frustrated but are working to resolve problems. He says he will not let go until there are improvements. An Oklahoma man was sentenced on Thursday in Lyman County to 65 years in prison after pleading guilty to rape of a child under 13 and aggravated incest. 32-year-old Brandon Sazu Jr. is not eligible for parole. Sazu pleaded guilty in May to domestic abuse, first-degree rape of a minor under 13, which is a Class C felony, and aggravated incest, a Class

0: three felony, according to court records. As part of the plea agreement, additional charges were dismissed, including sexual contact with a child under 16, distributing methamphetamine to a minor, methamphetamine possession, sexual exploitation of a minor, and child endangerment related to methamphetamine use. According to court documents, the juvenile alleged Sazu provided alcohol and a substance that tested positive for methamphetamine, along with instances of unwanted sexual contact. The child also alleged Sazu made threats of harm and referenced gang affiliation. A Philip woman was named the Dakota Fest Woman Farmer Rancher of the Year. Brittany Ross was one of five finalists for the award, which recognizes women who contribute to agriculture. The other four finalists for the award were Whitney Mitchell of Tulare, Ashley Schwader of Howard, Karen Mutchler of Eureka, and Aubriana Weiss of Harriet. That is your news update here on KMIT. Forecast details are on the way next.
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3: Mitchell's only live and local color radar weather says sunshine today, high of 85 with light north winds. For your Saturday night, partly cloudy, low of 61. Sunday, a mix of clouds and sunshine, chance of showers and storms in the afternoon with a high of 81. Southeast winds up to 20 miles an hour, gusting up to 30 miles an hour. Chance of showers and storms Sunday night, low of 61. Southeast winds up to 20 miles an hour. Monday, partly sunny, high of 85. Tuesday, partly sunny, high of 85. Right now, 60 degrees in Mitchell. Humidity, 88%. Winds out of the north at 4 miles an hour. Looking at temperatures from across the state at this hour, here on clear and 65 degrees. Pier mostly clear and 68. Sioux Falls clear and 66. 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

0: Real Country KMIT, Toby Keith, As Good As I Once Was. Billy Lurkin with you on your Saturday morning. And it was a big night last night in South Dakota high school sports because it was the beginning of this year's football season. And we'll have the scores for you coming up next with our sports update here on KMIT.
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0: In high school football action from last night, it was Avon over Scotland Menlo, Beersford over Mount Vernon Plankinton, Bonham over Stanley County, Chamberlain downing Rapid City Christian, Corsica Stickney over Burke, Elk Point Jefferson over McCook Central Montrose, Elkton Lake Benton over Canastota, Freeman over Alcester Hudson, Groton area downing Miller Highmore Herald, Howard over DeSmet, Kimball White Lake over Gregory, Parkston over Hill City, Platte

0: Getty's down in Tripp, Delmont, Armor, Andy, Central Dakota Christian, Viborg Hurley over Bridgewater, Emory, Ethan, Wagner over Woonsocket, Westington Springs, Sanborn Central, Winner over Hot Springs, and Woolsey Westington over Arlington. Ty France homered and knocked in three runs Friday night while Randy Vasquez sailed through seven innings as the San Diego Padres knocked off the visiting Minnesota Twins 6-2. The Twins and Padres continue their series tonight in San Diego. American businessman Mark Stad has completed a deal to become the controlling owner and largest shareholder of the NBA's Minnesota Timberwolves and the WNBA's Minnesota Lynx by buying the majority of co-owner Mark Loris's stake in the two franchises. The deal is valued at $4.5 billion. Loris will retain a minority investment in the teams, while co-owner Alex Rodriguez has decided to increase his equity stake, though it's not clear exactly how large Rodriguez or Loris's shares will be at this time. That is your sports update here on KMIT.
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hour. For your Sunday night, chance of showers and storms continuing, low of 61, southeast winds up to 20 miles an hour. Then Monday and Tuesday, partly sunny both days, high of 85 both days. Right now, 63 in Mitchell. Humidity 83%, winds out of the north at 5 miles an hour. Looking at conditions from across the state at this hour. Huron, clear and 65 degrees. Rapid City, mostly clear on 73. Yankton, partly cloudy and 69 degrees. For weather information 24 hours a day, go to our webpage at KMIT.com. 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

0: Real Country KMIT music from Lainey Wilson on your Saturday morning. We have a news update coming your way at the top of the hour. Before that, the KMIT birthday and anniversary show. And on the way next, music from Parker McCollum here on KMIT.
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time now for the KMIT birthday and anniversary show brought to you by Culver's. Today is Saturday, August 22nd, the 234th day of 2026. There are 131 days left in the year. Not too many highlights from this day in history. In 1851, the schooner America outraced more than a dozen British vessels off the English coast to win a trophy that came to be known as the America's Cup. In 1996, President Bill Clinton signed welfare reform legislation that ended guaranteed cash payments to the poor and demanded work from recipients. That's pretty much it for this date in history. Celebrity birthdays for today. Baseball Hall of Famer Carl Yastrzemski, 87 years young. Pro Football Hall of Fame coach Bill Parcells is 85. Writer-producer David Chase, probably best known as the guy who created The Sopranos, he is 81 today. Baseball Hall of Famer, Minnesota native, former Minnesota Twin Paul Molitor is 70. Country singer Colin Ray is 66. Might have to play some Colin later today. Rock singer Roland Orzabal from the band Tears for Fears is 65. International Tennis Hall of Famer Mats Wilander is 62. And comedian actress Kristen Wiig is 53. Our local birthday and anniversary list starts off with three anniversaries. Merle and Marcy Shemke celebrating today. Brian and Tammy Wetzel and Robert and Melissa Mayer celebrating. Happy anniversary to all of you. Michael Biggie with a birthday today. Mary Chesmore also celebrating today. Deb Kohler with a Saturday birthday. Emma Strand celebrating a birthday today as well. Brooklyn Baker on today's list, and we wrap up your Saturday list with Brad Osterloo. Because it is Saturday and the weekend, we do Sunday birthdays and anniversaries as well. And we kick off our Sunday list with Lauren Von I celebrating tomorrow. Happy birthday, Lauren. Harvey Cashman with a birthday tomorrow. Jerry Voorhees with a birthday tomorrow as well. Casey Bartunek celebrating a Sunday birthday. Kayla Johnson with a birthday on Sunday, as is Jared Burmeister celebrating tomorrow. Katie Hansen with a Sunday birthday. Travis Boggs also with a birthday on Sunday. And we wrap up our Sunday list with Melissa Schwalm celebrating tomorrow. We do draw one name for a Culver's gift certificate, and that name today, Mary Chesmore. You are our winner. Come in during regular office hours and pick up your prize. Happy birthday and anniversary to all of you from all of us here at KMIT.

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3: Good morning. They say the squeaky wheel gets the grease, and Senator Mike Brown says he's that wheel when it comes to problems with mail delivery in South Dakota.
4: I think that they are recognizing that we're not going to let this go.
3: Senator Rounds has the Inspector General's office investigating mail delivery problems, and Postal Service management is making things difficult.
4: Sure enough, we started getting folks from the post offices around the state making phone calls to my office as whistleblowers saying, yeah, we've been told we should hide the mail tonight that's not being delivered in this particular truck or that particular truck.
3: Brown says local postal workers are frustrated but are working to resolve problems. He says he will not let go until there are improvements. An Oklahoma man was sentenced on Thursday in Lyman County to 65 years in prison after pleading guilty to rape of a child under 13 and aggravated incest. 32-year-old Brandon Sazu Jr. is not eligible for parole. Sazu pleaded guilty in May to domestic abuse, first-degree rape of a minor under 13, which is a Class C felony, and aggravated incest, a Class 3 felony, according to court records. As part of the plea agreement, additional charges were dismissed, including sexual contact with a child under 16, distributing methamphetamine to a minor, methamphetamine possession, sexual exploitation of a minor, and child endangerment related to methamphetamine use. According to court documents, the juvenile alleged Sazu provided alcohol and a substance that tested positive for methamphetamine, along with instances of unwanted sexual contact. The child also alleged Sazu made threats of harm and referenced gang affiliation. A Philip woman was named the Dakota Fest Woman Farmer Rancher of the Year. Brittany Ross was one of five finalists for the award, which recognizes women who contribute to agriculture. The other four finalists for the award were Whitney Mitchell of Tulare, Ashley Schwader of Howard, Karen Mutchler of Eureka, and Aubriana Weiss of Harriet. That is your news update here on KMIT. Forecast details are on the way next.
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0: Real Country KMIT. He was in Sioux Falls last night. He's in Grand Forks tonight. Riley Green on your Saturday morning. Billy Lurkin hanging out with you. And last night, a big night in the world of high school football. It was the premier night of South Dakota high school football action. We'll give you the scores. I'll talk about some Twins and Timberwolves news as well with your sports update here on KMIT.
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1: In high school football action from last night, it was Avon over Scotland Menlo, Beersford over Mount Vernon Plankinton, Bonham over Stanley County, Chamberlain downing Rapid City Christian, Corsica Stickney over Burke, Elk Point Jefferson over McCook Central Montrose, Elkton Lake Benton over Canastota, Freeman over Alcester Hudson, Groton area downing Miller Highmore Herald, Howard over DeSmet, Kimball White Lake over Gregory, Parkston over Hill City, Platte Geddes downing Tripp Delmont Armor Andy Central Dakota Christian, Viborg Hurley over Bridgewater Emory Ethan, Wagner over Woonsocket Westington Springs Sanborn Central, Winner over Hot Springs, and Woolsey Westington over Arlington. Ty France homered and knocked in three runs Friday night while Randy Vasquez sailed through seven innings as the San Diego Padres knocked off the visiting Minnesota Twins 6-2. The Twins and Padres continue their series tonight in San Diego. American businessman Mark Stad has completed a deal to become the controlling owner and largest shareholder of the NBA's Minnesota Timberwolves and the WNBA's Minnesota Lynx by buying the majority of co-owner Mark Loris's stake in the two franchises. The deal is valued at $4.5 billion. Loris will retain a minority investment in the teams, while co-owner Alex Rodriguez has decided to increase his equity stake. Though it's not clear exactly how large Rodriguez or Loris's shares will be at this time. That is your sports update here on KMIT.

Mitchell's only live on local color radar weather says sunshine today, high of 85, light north winds. Tonight, partly cloudy, low around 60. Sunday, sunny with a chance of showers and thunderstorms in the afternoon, high of 81, southeast winds up to 20 miles an hour. Sunday night, showers likely, maybe a storm, humid, low of 61, southeast winds up to 20 miles an hour, gusting up to 30 miles an hour. Monday, sunny with a high of 85. Tuesday, sunny with a high of 85. Right now, 64 Mitchell, humidity at 84%, winds out of the north at 5 miles an hour. Looking at temperatures from across the state this hour, Chamberlain clear and 64. Rapid City, partly cloudy and 71. Winter, partly cloudy and 63 degrees. For weather information 24 hours a day, go to our webpage at KMIT.com. 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

0: 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Billy Lurkin with you on your Saturday morning. 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

be up in West Fargo on Friday, and then he comes back in our area opening for Zach Top in St. Paul on October the 10th and in Sioux Falls on October the 15th. So if you're a Marty Stewart fan, several chances to see him over the next few months. Billy Lurkin with you on your Saturday morning. 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

0: Jelly Roll, Luke Bryan, Lauren Elena, Blake Shelton, Parmalee, Lainey Wilson, and Dierks Bentley. 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
3: Good morning. They say the squeaky wheel gets the grease, and Senator Mike Brown says he's that wheel when it comes to problems with mail delivery in South Dakota.
4: I think that they are recognizing that we're not going to let this go.
3: Senator Rounds has the Inspector General's office investigating mail delivery problems, and Postal Service Management is making things difficult.
4: Sure enough, we started getting folks from the post offices around the state making phone calls to my office as whistleblowers saying, yeah, we've been told we should hide the mail tonight that's not being delivered in this particular truck or that particular truck.
3: Round says local postal workers are frustrated but are working to resolve problems. He says he will not let go until there are improvements. An Oklahoma man was sentenced on Thursday in Lyman County to 65 years in prison after pleading guilty to rape of a child under 13 and aggravated incest. 32-year-old Brandon Sazu Jr. is not eligible for parole. Sazu pleaded guilty in May to domestic abuse, first-degree rape of a minor under 13, which is a Class C felony, and aggravated incest, a Class 3 felony, according to court records. As part of the plea agreement, additional charges were dismissed, including sexual contact with a child under 16, distributing methamphetamine to a minor, methamphetamine possession, sexual exploitation of a minor, and child endangerment related to methamphetamine use. According to court documents, the juvenile alleged Sazu provided alcohol and a substance that tested positive for methamphetamine, along with instances of unwanted sexual contact. The child also alleged Sazu made threats of harm and referenced gang affiliation. A Philip woman was named the Dakota Fest Woman Farmer Rancher of the Year. Brittany Ross was one of five finalists for the award, which recognizes women who contribute to agriculture. The other four finalists for the award were Whitney Mitchell of Tulare, Ashley Schwader of Howard, Karen Mutchler of Eureka, and Aubriana Weiss of Harriet. That is your news update here on KMIT. Forecast details are on the way next.

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0: Real Country KMIT, the one and only Willie Nelson, City of New Orleans. And Willie, still out on the road. He's on that Outlaw Tour that he does. He's been doing the past several years, and the Outlaw Tour made a stop over in Minneapolis. Well, Shakopee, the suburb of Minneapolis. And he always has a really good cast of musicians with him on that tour, and this time around it was no exception. Willie over in Minnesota the other night, still touring at the age of 93. Billy Lurkin with you on your Saturday morning. 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

from the afternoon, high of 81. Southeast winds up to 20 miles an hour. Showers likely, chance of a thunderstorm Sunday night, humid with a low of 61. Southeast winds up to 20 miles an hour, gusting up to 30 miles an hour. Monday, sunshine, high of 85. Tuesday, the same. Sunshine with a high of 85. For weather information 24 hours a day, go to our webpage at KMIT.com. 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

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That a big crossover hit for her. And what that means is it's not only a country hit, but it also crossed over and was a hit on the pop charts and the adult contemporary charts. That song written by Ella along with Luke Dick, Joy Beth Taylor, and Miranda Lambert, produced by Langley, Ben West, and Miranda Lambert as well. So yeah, a little bit of star power in there and choosing Texas, Ella Langley here on KMIT. Billy Lurkin with you on your Saturday morning. On the way next, music from Dan and Shay.

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0: Real Country, KMIT, Alan Jackson, Gone Country. And Alan, of course, had that finale, the last concert on June 27th at Nashville's Nissan Stadium. And it's being released on CD. So if you want any kind of memento from that concert, whether you were there or not, yeah, you can get that on Alan Jackson's website. It's called Alan Jackson Last Call, One More for the Road, the finale. Live from Nashville, Tennessee, CD. You can pre-order it. It will be released in December of this year. Billy Lurkin with you on your Saturday morning. 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

Thunderstorm in the afternoon, high of 81, southeast winds up to 20 miles an hour. Sunday night, showers likely, chance of storms, humid low of 61, southeast winds up to 20 miles an hour, gusting up to 30 miles an hour. Monday, sunshine, high of 85. Tuesday, sunshine, high of 85. 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
1: Real Country KMIT, some new old Waylon Jennings, a song called Diamonds. That's the title track and lead single from his posthumous album that was released this year. That song co-written with Glenn Campbell, originally recorded in 1978 in Nashville, produced by Richie Albright, Tony Joe White, who's famous for Polk Salad Annie, and Waylon. It was shelved but later found by his son Shooter and was released as part of a series of archival releases. So if you're a Waylon fan, check that out. Diamonds is the name of the album and the song you just heard. Here on KMIT. 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

0: Real Country KMIT Faith Hill, sunshine and summertime. Hard to believe summertime is nearly over. I know, don't get mad at me, but it nearly is. We got Corn Palace Festival coming up, but yeah, Dakota Fest in the books. We have the start of school for most places in the books. We have a Sturgis rally and the pre-Sturgis party in the books. So most of the August events are done. Like I said, the Corn Palace Festival coming up, but there is still another thing you can do, and that is tour and relax on Lake Mitchell aboard the campground's 18-foot pontoon boat. Now, features include a quiet, clean-burning four-stroke motor, canopy, cushioned seating, and room for up to 8 passengers. Life jackets and gasoline are included with the rental. All you have to do to find out more or to rent is call 605-999-9663. That's 605-999-9663, or go to the City of Mitchell website to find out more information about getting a pontoon and just kind of relaxing while you're on Lake Mitchell. Music from Thomas Rhett on the way next here on KMIT.
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1: There's a story that my daddy tells religiously, like clockwork every time he sees an opening in a conversation about the way things used to be.

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1: Mitchell's only live and local Color Radar weather says sunshine today, high of 85, light north winds. Tonight, partly cloudy, low around 60. For your Sunday, partly sunny, chance of showers, maybe a thunderstorm in the afternoon, high of 81, southeast winds up to 20 miles an hour. For your Sunday night, showers likely, maybe a thunderstorm, humid with a low of 61, southeast winds up to 20 miles an hour, gusting up to 30 miles an hour. And then a really nice start to the week, Monday, sunny with a high of 85, Tuesday, sunny with a high of 85. For weather information, 24 hours a day, go to our webpage at KMIT.com. 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

0: Real Country KMIT, Joe Nichols. Tequila makes her clothes fall off. Joe on the road, but not coming anywhere near here until next year. And he's coming somewhere not really that close, but within driving distance. He'll be in New Salem, North Dakota on July 7th of next year at the North Dakota Country Fest. Where's New Salem? I had no idea where New Salem, North Dakota was. So I looked it up. It's 30 miles west of Bismarck. So not really a close drive, but maybe he'll book some dates closer to us around that time because that's his only date. Well, he only has two dates booked for next year, one in Fort Lauderdale in February and that New Salem date in July. So if you're a Joe Nichols fan, hold out hope, cross your fingers that maybe he'll book a date a little closer to us. Billy Lurking with you on your Saturday morning. Dirk's Bentley music on the way next here on KMIT.
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0: Real Country KMIT. Tyler Hubbard and Park Tyler are going to be over in Minnesota with Dan and Shay in September at the new place in Shakopee on September the 13th. So if you're a Dan fan, Dan and Shay fan, I should say, and Tyler Hubbard, head on over there September 13th, Shakopee, that new amphitheater. Dan and Shay and Tyler Hubbard going to be performing together. Billy Lurkin with you on your Saturday morning. On the way next, your forecast details.
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Mitchell's Lonely Live and local color radar weather says sunshine today, high of 85, light north winds. Tonight, partly cloudy, low around 60. Sunday, sunshine, chance of showers, maybe a storm in the afternoon, high of 81 with southeast winds up to 20 miles an hour. Sunday night, showers likely, maybe a thunderstorm, humid, low of 61, southeast winds up to 20 miles an hour, gusting up to 30 miles an hour. Sunshine both Monday and Tuesday, high of 85 both Monday and Tuesday. For weather information 24 hours a day, go to our webpage at KMIT.com. 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

0: Country KMIT, Leanne Rimes and Blue, and can we call that country gold? I mean, it is, what, about 30 years old now, so I suppose we can. But the point is, if you like your country golden, be sure to tune into Country Gold with Steve Harmon right here on KMIT. It's a radio show spotlighting the country hits of the 80s, 90s, and early 2000s, and it happens on Sundays at 11 a.m., and this week he'll be talking to Shenandoah's Marty Raybon. He'll be talking to Luke Combs as well, Shooter Jennings as well, talking about that unreleased Waylon Jennings album that he just put out. Cole Swindell going to be on there as well. Sugarland, Tim McGraw, Lacey J. Dalton, Garth Brooks, all of that and much more on Country Gold with Steve Harmon on Sunday morning at 11 a.m. right here on your home for real people and real country, KMIT. On the way next, music from Brantley Gilbert.
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2: Good morning. They say the squeaky wheel gets the grease, and Senator Mike Brown says he's that wheel when it comes to problems with mail delivery in South Dakota.
3: I think that they are recognizing that we're not going to let this go.
2: Senator Rounds has the Inspector General's office investigating mail delivery problems, and Postal Service management is making things difficult.
3: Sure enough, we started getting folks from the post offices around the state making phone calls to my office as whistleblowers saying, yeah, we've been told we should hide the mail tonight that's not being delivered in this particular truck or that particular truck.
2: Round says local postal workers are frustrated but are working to resolve problems. He says he will not let go until there are improvements. An Oklahoma man was sentenced on Thursday in Lyman County to 65 years in prison after pleading guilty to rape of a child under 13 and aggravated incest. 32-year-old Brandon Sazu Jr. is not eligible for parole. Sazu pleaded guilty in May to domestic abuse, first-degree rape of a minor under 13, which is a Class C felony, and aggravated incest, a Class 3 felony, according to court records. As part of the plea agreement, additional charges were dismissed, including sexual contact with a child under 16, distributing methamphetamine to a minor, methamphetamine possession, sexual exploitation of a minor, and child endangerment related to methamphetamine use. According to court documents, the juvenile alleged Sazu provided alcohol and a substance that tested positive for methamphetamine, along with instances of unwanted sexual contact. The child also alleged Sazu made threats of harm and referenced gang affiliation. A Philip woman was named the Dakota Fest Woman Farmer Rancher of the Year. Brittany Ross was one of five finalists for the award, which recognizes women who contribute to agriculture. The other four finalists for the award were Whitney Mitchell of Tulare, Ashley Schwader of Howard, Karen Mutchler of Eureka, and Aubriana Weiss of Harriet. That is your news update here on KMIT. Forecast details are on the way next.

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Mitchell's Only Live and Local Color Radar weather says sunshine today, high of 85, light north winds. Tonight, partly cloudy, low around 80. For your Sunday, partly sunny, chance of showers, slight chance of a storm in the afternoon, high of 81. Southeast winds up to 20 miles an hour. Showers and storms continuing into Sunday night, humid, low of 61. Southeast winds up to 20 miles an hour, gusting up to 30 miles an hour. Monday and Tuesday, sunshine both days, high of 85 both days. For weather information, 24 hours a day, go to our webpage at KMIT.com.

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0: Real Country KMIT music from John Morgan on your Saturday afternoon. Billy Lurkin hanging out with you. I have a lot of sheets with construction notes about roads that are blocked, construction going on throughout Mitchell. It would take me a while to read them all, so I'm not going to. I'm just going to say this. Be sure to take some extra time when you're going someplace just in case your road gets blocked off without notice or you didn't hear that it was going to be blocked off. We had some cases of that, seeing posts on social media, people frustrated that their roads are blocked off all of a sudden. And it happens. Hey, it's that time of year. It's construction time. And they're needing to get the work done before fall and winter hits. So take some extra time is what I'm saying before you go any place because your route may be changed due to construction throughout the city of Mitchell. On the way next year on KMIT, music from Zach Bryan.
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8: Mitchell's only live and a local Color Radar weather for tonight. We'll see partly cloudy skies, lows around 59. Sunday, we'll have a slight chance of showers and thunderstorms with partly sunny skies, highs near 82, with southeast winds up to 25. Sunday night, we'll continue to see a chance of showers and thunderstorms with mostly cloudy skies, lows around 63, and south winds up to 25. For your Monday, we'll see mostly sunny skies, highs near 84, with south winds up to 25. For weather information anytime, just go to the Central Electric weather page at KMIT.com or MitchellNow.com.

0: Josh Turner here on Real Country 105.9 KMIT. Lainey Jackson joining you for your Saturday, August 22nd. And we have some good national holidays today. It is National Folklore Day today. National Bao Day today. I'm not sure what it is. It's B-A-O. It kind of looks like a pork bun. I really like pork buns or a dumpling. I'm not sure what it is, but I'll try it. You don't have to twist my arm on that one. I'll try anything that looks like a pork bun or dumpling. And it's also National Pecan Tort Day today. That sounds really good right now. National Tooth Fairy Day today. My favorite part about the Tooth Fairy is that she gives cash. It's literally the best part. And it's also Never Bean Better Day. Yeah, bean as in B-E-A-N. We're all just a bunch of beans, I guess. Coming up, we will have some Kane Brown and Josh Ross right here on KMIT.
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0: what tequila does here on Real Country 105.9 KMIT, the station with the information you need and the country you love. 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
2: Mitchell's only live and a local color radar weather for tonight. We'll see partly cloudy skies, lows around 59. Sunday, we'll have a slight chance of showers and thunderstorms with partly sunny skies, highs near 82, with southeast winds up to 25. Sunday night, we'll continue to see a chance of showers and thunderstorms with mostly cloudy skies, lows around 63, and south winds up to 25. For your Monday, we'll see mostly sunny skies, highs near 84 with south winds up to 25. For weather information anytime, just go to the Central Electric weather page at KMIT.com or MitchellNow.com.

0: Carrie Underwood here on Real Country 105.9 KMIT. This is pretty cool that Duolingo did this. Duolingo recently restored a 301-day streak for a 10-year-old boy after he was hospitalized. And if you've never heard of Duolingo, it's basically a language learning app. And they are pretty known on social media for getting people to do their language lessons every day. So having a 301-day streak is pretty big. And he went to the hospital, but he is recovering now. And after he lost his streak, his mom appealed to the app on social media. And Duolingo reached out, restored his streak, and gave him some pretty cool little perks on the side to help him feel a little bit better. That is pretty sweet. I mean, a 301-day streak is pretty big to lose. Coming up, we'll have some Ian Munsick here on KMIT.
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Randy Houser here on Real Country 105.9 KMIT. This is probably the funniest and dumbest thing I've ever seen two people do. A guy in China recently went viral. Yeah, so viral, this video of him has 77.3 million views and 7.9 million likes of him falling asleep while in a waiting room chair, and he somehow managed to get his head wedged between the arm rest space. How he did that, I have no idea. I mean, there's really no way he could really stretch out and lay down on these chairs. So I just have no idea how he did that. I think he was messing around, because it just doesn't make sense how he could fall asleep and pull this off. And he tried a few different things to get unstuck, and his friend eventually decided he was going to try to demonstrate how to escape. And guess what? Like the dude he got stuck too. So now there were two people stuck, and eventually security had to step in and dismantle the chair to free them both. I just know the friend was probably laughing at him, thinking, how in the heck did you do this? And he thought he'd be funny, just be like, hey, watch this, I can do it and get out. And no, he couldn't. I don't even know how two people manage this. Right now, it's Brad Paisley here on KMIT.

Baby's born in the middle of the night in the local delivery room. They grab his feet, smack him till he cries. He goes home the next afternoon. Before you know it, he's off to school, and then he graduates in May.

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1: Mitchell.

showers and thunderstorms with partly sunny skies, highs near 82, with southeast winds up to 25. Sunday night, we'll continue to see a chance of showers and thunderstorms with mostly cloudy skies, lows around 63, and south winds up to 25. For your Monday, we'll see mostly sunny skies, highs near 84, with south winds up to 25. For weather information anytime, just go to the Central Electric weather page at KMIT.com or MitchellNow.com.

0: Real Country 105.9 KMIT. This is absolutely crazy. Tom Holland is on track now to become the world's third highest grossing actor of all time. Yeah, this is for worldwide box office history. And he's 30 years old, and he is sitting on more than $13 billion in career box office earnings. And the summer movies that dropped, The Odyssey and Spider-Man Brand New Day, are what's kind of pushing this forward for him. And if the projections hold, he will overtake Samuel L. Jackson and Robert Downey Jr. to claim the number three spot. And only ahead of him is Zoe Saldana, we've never heard of her before, and Scarlett Johansson. Wowza. Third highest actor in worldwide box office history. Whew, that is quite the accomplishment. And of course, all of this started with his Spider-Man films, Marvel appearances, and now it's just really, really getting some momentum with the recent movies that he's had. So we'll have to stay up to date on that and see if he manages to surpass and get into third place. Coming up, we'll have some Luke Bryan and Morgan Wallen here on KMIT.
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0: I wanted to bring my take on real coffee to the community. When I got my Toyota BZ, I realized it had something special, the space to create a mobile espresso bar. But I'm not the only one chasing my dream. For some, that means making a statement. 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
0: Mitchell's Only Live and a Local Color Radar Weather for tonight. We'll see partly cloudy skies, lows around 59. Sunday, we'll have a slight chance of showers and thunderstorms with partly sunny skies, highs near 82, with southeast winds up to 25. Sunday night, we'll continue to see a chance of showers and thunderstorms with mostly cloudy skies, lows around 63, and south winds up to 25. For your Monday, we'll see mostly sunny skies, highs near 84, with south winds up to 25. For weather information anytime, just go to the Central Electric weather page at KMIT.com or MitchellNow.com.

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0: 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I have four Shih Tzu dogs, and they just have their own personalities. They're kind of naughty most of the time. And when I say bad dog or good dog, it doesn't really seem to matter to them. But maybe I need to be a little bit more expressive, because a recent study found that dogs can actually tell the difference between a human's happiness, anger, fear, and sadness just based on facial expressions. Scientists said that when a human smiled, it activated a unique region of a dog's brain that does not respond to negative facial expressions. So negative expressions were processed differently across the entire brain. Wowza. Yeah, I don't know if my dogs are smart enough for that, but whenever I say good dog or bad dog, it just does not seem to matter to them. They're just naughty any time of the day. Coming up, we'll have some John Party and Chris Young here on KMIT.
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3: Hey, it's Chris from Salem, and I love me some real country on KMIT.

KMIT, I know you know this song, Baby Shark, the Baby Shark Dance. And if I told you that was released 10 years ago, probably wouldn't believe me, but it was. It was released 10 years ago. And now the little boy who originally sang the song and starred in the video, he was 7 years old at the time, and now he's 17. And he is releasing his first solo K-pop debut. And it's releasing, it already released on August 20th. That's when he did his first digital single. So we don't have the album yet, but we have the first single. Wowza. And yes, it is one of the most watched YouTube videos in history, that Baby Shark song. It had amassed 17.2 billion views since 2016. Do people really like the song Baby Shark that much? And apparently they like it so much that he is now going to be going by the name Baby Shark Boy for his new album that he's dropping. You know, he's smart to do it that way. I mean, I don't think anybody else would know him other than Baby Shark Boy. Right now, it's Michael Ray here on KMIT.

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4: Mitchell's only live and a local color radar weather for tonight. We'll see partly cloudy skies, lows around 59. Sunday, we'll have a slight chance of showers and thunderstorms with partly sunny skies, highs near 82, with southeast winds up to 25. Sunday night, we'll continue to see a chance of showers and thunderstorms with mostly cloudy skies, lows around 63, and south winds up to 25. For your Monday, we'll see mostly sunny skies, highs near 84 with south winds up to 25. For weather information anytime, just go to the Central Electric weather page at KMIT.com or MitchellNow.com.

0: Leslie here on Real Country 105.9 KMIT. Criminals are just getting dumber every day. This one just must be a little bit tired and dumb at the same time. Police had a 48-hour chase for a suspect in Greater Manchester, and you'll never believe where he was found. He was found sleeping on a roof, and they had to pull him down. And it's kind of funny in the video, you can tell the police are being really quiet as they climb this ladder to get him down. I mean, you can tell they're being quiet. It's pretty funny. And they did get him off the roof, and he was arrested on suspicion of causing public nuisance, criminal damage, public order offenses, including burglary. And now he's in police custody. From sleeping on the roof to police custody. What a day for him. Coming up, we'll have some Jordan Davis and Darius Rucker here on KMIT.
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1: Mitchell's only live and a local color radar weather for tonight. We'll see partly cloudy skies, lows around 59. Sunday, we'll have a slight chance of showers and thunderstorms with partly sunny skies, highs near 82, with southeast winds up to 25. Sunday night, we'll continue to see a chance of showers and thunderstorms with mostly cloudy skies, lows around 63, and south winds up to 25. For your Monday, we'll see mostly sunny skies, highs near 84, with south winds up to 25. For weather information anytime, just go to the Central Electric weather page at KMIT.com or MitchellNow.com.

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Kelsey Ballerini here on Real Country 105.9 KMIT. You know what I just love? Road construction season. Best part of the year. And Kemper and Ullman, that intersection, will be closed for earthwork and gravel-based course installation starting bright and early Monday, August 24th at 9 a.m. And it's anticipated to be reopened by the end of the day on Tuesday, September 1st. So it'll take about a week. A detour route will be set up on Indian Village Road. And that detour route is expected to be used for street preparation next week, as well as one or two more occasions for concrete and asphalt paving in the coming months. If you have any questions, just contact Jacob at 996-7761.

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Rick Bryan here on Real Country 105.9 KMIT. I am very lucky to have a boyfriend who enjoys shopping with me because a recent study found that men get bored after just 26 minutes of shopping with their wives. Just 26 minutes of shopping. That's not even a half hour. And they say more than 80% of men say that they find clothes shopping dull, and that long decision times, hunger, and missing TV or sports were among the main reasons as to

why they didn't enjoy it. And for women, we can last a lot longer for shopping. It's about 2 hours on average. And then we start to get tired. I could probably go for about 4 or 5 hours worth of shopping, maybe even longer. I love shopping. It's my thing. And oftentimes, for women, it says they may have not even found the item that they were looking for, even if it did take 2 hours. Sometimes I just like to walk through the store and say, that's cute, and then walk away. I don't even have an intention to buy anything because I'm broke. I just want to be in there to have something to do. And the findings suggest that men and women both have their limits for shopping, but for different reasons for losing their patience. I don't really lose patience with when I'm shopping unless it's really hot and I'm tired and I'm just ready to be done. But I could probably shop for quite some time before I get bored. So I need to start training my boyfriend to be able to do that many hours of shopping, because 26 minutes is not enough for me. Right now, it's Luke Combs here on KMIT.

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1: Mitchell's only live and a local color radar weather for tonight. We'll see partly cloudy skies, lows around 59. Sunday, we'll have a slight chance of showers and thunderstorms with partly sunny skies, highs near 82, with southeast winds up to 25. Sunday night, we'll continue to see a chance of showers and thunderstorms with mostly cloudy skies, lows around 63, and south winds up to 25. For your Monday, we'll see mostly sunny skies, highs near 84, with south winds up to 25. For weather information anytime, just go to the Central Electric weather page at KMIT.com or MitchellNow.com.

Morgan Wallen here on Real Country 105.9 KMIT. I've never really been interested in owning a Ferrari, but this one is definitely intriguing. A video is going viral that was captured by a woman who was going down a highway or a freeway when she spotted a Ferrari. And it was covered in bright red fur. Yeah, the entire car. And it doesn't look like short fur either. It looks like quite a long fur, almost like a blanket. And it just covered this entire car. I mean, you could see out the windows and you could see the lights and door handles, but that was pretty much it. And this thing was completely covered. And it's making a lot of headlines and people are cracking jokes on the internet. I like this one. People are saying that it's now a Ferrari. Yeah, that's a good one. And some people are saying that the Ferrari almost looks like Elmo with how furry it is. My problem with this is that we couldn't have this here in South Dakota. It's cool, but we have snow and a lot of unpredictable weather. That fur would be ruined so fast. In California, I'm assuming it's probably just hot most of the time in Los Angeles. And maybe they get rain here and there, but it's probably mostly warm. And I don't think they would drive this out very often. But here, you probably couldn't drive it out very often anyway because of how much our weather changes. Yeah, that would be way too expensive of damage on a car. It's not even like a regular typical damage. It's damage to the fur.

0: Sometimes I wonder why people buy things like this. Coming up, we'll have some Kenny Chesney and Keith Urban right here on KMIT.
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0: Only live and a local color radar weather for tonight. We'll see partly cloudy skies, lows around 59. Sunday, we'll have a slight chance of showers and thunderstorms with partly sunny skies, highs near 82, with southeast winds up to 25. Sunday night, we'll continue to see a chance of showers and thunderstorms with mostly cloudy skies, lows around 63, and south winds up to 25. For your Monday, we'll see mostly sunny skies, highs near 84, with south winds up to 25. For weather information anytime, just go to the Central Electric weather page at KMIT.com or MitchellNow.com.
1: I knew I'd see her around. I'd be at some party. She'd show up and I'd be walking out. Or across some parking lot, hiding behind her sister. I'd look up, she'd be at the red light beside me in that white Maxima with the sticker on the back. I'd act

Jesse Murph right here on Real Country 105.9 KMIT. This survey or study is very interesting. I would have never expected this because I've met some pretty feral iPad kids. And I say feral because sometimes it's like, man, what is this child when they are around their iPads? It's next level kind of crazy. A Finnish study from Finland, I should clarify, found that children with higher screen time use were associated with better cognitive processing during adolescence, and this challenges the idea that screen time is always harmful. And in the study, they did clarify that you have to balance screen time with physical activity and other healthy habits. That's the catch right there. I think some of these iPad kids do not get a lot of exercise. I never see kids outside anymore, very rarely. I don't even see kids at parks anymore. All they are is on their screens. They got to do the physical activity and healthy habits part in order for it to be okay. And they said it's more of how kids are using screens more than the amount of time that they spend on them.

0: They said if kids are on activities that encourage learning, creativity, and problem solving, that is what helps them with better cognitive processes. That's what makes sense. It's not this brain rot that we're talking about. It's using the tablets to learn and not just watch Skibidi Toilet. When I found out what Skibidi Toilet was, I still don't really understand it. But I was like, man, these next generations of kids are just going to be bizarre. Coming up, we'll have some Thomas Rhett right here on KMIT.
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Ezra here on Real Country 105.9 KMIT. My boyfriend got me into Taco Bell. I'm a big fan of Taco Bell now, and I am excited for this. Olivia Rodrigo is collaborating with Taco Bell to launch a new drink. It is a pink Baja Blast. They're calling it You Seem Pretty Pink for a Baja Blast. And it's a totally new drink. I'm curious on what they're putting it in, or what they're putting in it that's making it pink. Man, I need to try this. I wasn't really a big fan of the Baja Blast until I tried it. And I was like, you know what? Actually, it's not that bad. I tried it as a kid and didn't like it. But now as an adult, I feel like my taste buds changed. And it's different now. And they say it is expected to drop sometime in September. Some places are expecting September 24th on social media. We'll see. We'll see. It is a very pretty drink. I do like it when drinks are pretty. And this one is pretty. I just want to know what flavor it is. I really don't know what it could be. Right now, it's Bailey Zimmerman here on KMIT.

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3: Mitchell's only live and a local color radar weather for tonight. We'll see partly cloudy skies, lows around 59. Sunday, we'll have a slight chance of showers and thunderstorms with partly sunny skies, highs near 82, with southeast winds up to 25. Sunday night, we'll continue to see a chance of showers and thunderstorms with mostly cloudy skies, lows around 63, and south winds up to 25. For your Monday, we'll see mostly sunny skies, highs near 84, with south winds up to 25. For weather information anytime, just go to the Central Electric weather page at KMIT.com or MitchellNow.com.

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0: Josh Turner here on Real Country 105.9 KMIT. Crumble Cookie fans who are also Minecraft fans may be in for some good news. And it sounds like there are some rumors online that are sprouting saying Crumble Cookie could be collaborating with Minecraft to be having some Minecraft-themed cookies for the week. And they're predicting that this could be happening between August 31st and September 5th for that week. And they say that the desserts and cookies will all be square in honor of the block style shapes on Minecraft. Everything is all block style. I really hope that if they do this, they will have a grass block. Because when I think of Minecraft, I think of that grass and dirt block. It's just the most iconic part of it. And a lot of fans on the internet are making some predictions on what they're hoping for. But if they don't have that grass block, I mean, that's the best part. There's just no point if they don't do that. And coming up, we will have some George Burge right here on KMIT.
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0: Hi, this is John Ritter. Come join me this Sunday as we share some conversations with folks that beat the odds. Stories from Jelly Roll, Luke Bryan, Lauren Elena, Blake Shelton, Parma Lee, Lainey Wilson, and Dierks Bentley. 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

0: KMIT. I've noticed we've had a lot of dumb criminal stories. Earlier, it was the dumb criminal who fell asleep on the roof, and then he finally woke up realizing that police were pulling him off the roof to arrest him. And now it's a man on a dirt bike who led police on a wild chase through Los Angeles. I bet that was insane. Those dirt bikes are small. They can really move in between cars. So I bet that was kind of hard to catch him. And during this police chase, he needed to stop for fuel. And he drove off with the pump hose still attached. The video is just absolutely insane. I mean, he gets his fuel and just drives off with the pump hose. They did catch him, but wowza. I bet that was quite the chase. And you know what? I think it's still funny that he still needed fuel mid-chase. I mean, he had things to do. That's probably why he took the fuel pump with him. He just didn't have time. Yeah. Dumb criminals, man. They're doing some weird stuff nowadays. Coming up, we'll have a look at your weather here on KMIT.
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3: Mitchell's only live and a local color radar weather for tonight. We'll see partly cloudy skies, lows around 59. Sunday, we'll have a slight chance of showers and thunderstorms with partly sunny skies, highs near 82, with southeast winds up to 25. Sunday night, we'll continue to see a chance of showers and thunderstorms with mostly cloudy skies, lows around 63, and south winds up to 25. For your Monday, we'll see mostly sunny skies, highs near 84 with south winds up to 25. For weather information anytime, just go to the Central Electric weather page at KMIT.com or MitchellNow.com.

Back in the day, Potts Farm was a place to go. Load a truck up, hit the dirt road. Jump the barbed wire, spread the word. Light the bonfire and call the girls. King in the can and the Marlboro man. Jack and Jim were a few good men. Where you learn how to kiss and cuss and fight too. Better watch out for the boys in blue. And all this small town, he said, she said. Ain't it funny how rumors spread? Like I know something y'all don't know. Man, that talk is getting old. You better mind your business, man. Watch your mouth. Before I have to knock that loud mouth out. I'm tired of talking, man. Y'all ain't listening. Them old dirt

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0: Smith here on Real Country 105.9 KMIT. I feel like the world of gamers, it's now kind of changing how jobs work. I mean, in the past, I've talked about how places were wanting to hire gamers because of how good they are at being under pressure for things. And now, it's the U.S. Army's turn to offer some deals to gamers. The U.S. Army unit is now offering a four-day pass to play GTA 6 as an incentive for people to re-enlist. 4 days of GTA 6. And this is specifically happening in a unit based in Georgia. They thought of it. And they have had 20 soldiers so far re-enlist with the promise that they will get that four-day pass when the game releases. I knew GTA 6 was going to be popular. I just didn't realize that the Army would be using this as a way to get people involved in the Army. And so far, the incentive is only available at the unit in Georgia. But due to success, it is possible that it could be rolled out wider. You know, that's one way to get them to enlist. Offer some gaming time. My boyfriend's deployed and he plays a lot of games with the people he's hanging out with on the base. So yeah, it would work. I can see it. Coming up, we'll have some Darius Rucker and John Morgan here on KMIT.
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Only live and a local color radar weather for tonight. We'll see partly cloudy skies, lows around 59. Sunday, we'll have a slight chance of showers and thunderstorms with partly sunny skies, highs near 82, with southeast winds up to 25. Sunday night, we'll continue to see a chance of showers and thunderstorms with mostly cloudy skies, lows around 63, and south winds up to 25. For your Monday, we'll see mostly sunny skies, highs near 84, with south winds up to 25. For weather information anytime, just go to the Central Electric weather page at KMIT.com or MitchellNow.com.

0: storming, I was falling fast through the Nurnhart. Gordon like a dirt road, Daytona in my heart. And we ain't even got to the best part.
1: We didn't have a towel, didn't have dry clothes. She was smiling and saying, hold me, I'm cold. We made a blanket out of that sundress.
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I knew junk food wasn't good for me, but you know what? It tastes good. And the University of Michigan conducted a study that just proved how potentially impactful junk food actually is on life expectancy. And they studied popular ultra-processed foods like pop and hot dogs. And they said that a can of Coke was estimated to be associated with around 12 minutes fewer of a healthy life. Oh, darn. 12 minutes. You know, that pop was worth the 12 minutes, I will say. But I'm a huge hot dog fan as well. And they said that hot dogs were linked to roughly 36 minutes less of a healthy life. And this was all based on long-term health risks and estimates. So it's not a literal countdown for each food consumed. But man, hot dogs and pop, those are my two favorite things. And you know what? Losing that 36 minutes and 12 minutes is okay by me. Coming up, we'll have some Kenny Chesney and Kelsey Ballerini right here on KMIT.

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1: Cody Johnson here on Real Country 105.9 KMIT. This is just bizarre. Sometimes the internet just comes up with really strange theories. And I'm glad Anne Hathaway shut this down. Anne Hathaway clapped back at some claims that are going viral on social media. People were claiming that she was faking her pregnancy. I don't even know where to begin. How do people come up with something like that? And she posted some pictures on social media to confirm that her baby bump was real. She is expecting her third child, and she responded with a playful message. And she said, fake hair, real bump, in her post with her pictures and some behind-the-scenes footage from her latest film. Fake hair, real bump. Who knew people would now, especially celebrities, would have to confirm that they are actually pregnant? I mean, how do people think that a baby bump like that isn't real? She has no reason to lie. She's a celebrity. If she lied, that would be so awkward because everybody knows who she is. Well, most people do. Man, people come up with some weird things on the internet. Coming up, we'll have a look at your weather right here on KMIT.
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1: Mitchell's only live and a local color radar weather for tonight. We'll see partly cloudy skies, lows around 59. Sunday, we'll have a slight chance of showers and thunderstorms with partly sunny skies, highs near 82, with southeast winds up to 25. Sunday night, we'll continue to see a chance of showers and thunderstorms with mostly cloudy skies, lows around 63, and south winds up to 25. For your Monday, we'll see mostly sunny skies, highs near 84 with south winds up to 25. For weather information anytime, just go to the Central Electric weather page at KMIT.com or MitchellNow.com.

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0: The richest rodeo in South Dakota history is riding into Sioux Falls. September 25th through 27th, the Cinch Playoffs, the Governor's Cup, takes over the Denny Sanford Premier Center. 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